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bam, bam, bam, bam, bam, bam,

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We plunged into the universe.

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0: Remember, la sección que es una mirada a esos LPs que marcaron el alma del soul, discos que no solo debes escuchar, debes sentirlos.
1: This song is about a very, very special situation in my past. All of a sudden I faced a reality of a real need for someone that I've lost. 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
0: 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That's what I hear.
1: 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I'm praying I don't give you a chance.
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